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Bye-bye. Bye-bye, sickness. Bye-bye, sickness.

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Jesus unchangeable, God unchangeable, God unchangeable, God unchangeable, God unchangeable, God, the Lord unchangeable, God unchangeable, God unchangeable, God unchangeable, God unchangeable, the Lord unchangeable, God unchangeable, God unchangeable, God unchangeable, God unchangeable, God unchangeable.

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We are victorious. Yes, we are victorious. Glory be to God who has given us victory, victory. 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

0: There is a power that has never stopped moving. From cities to nations, from nations to continents, lives are being touched by the undeniable power of God.
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0: 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Kumuyi, a global evangelist, a renowned Bible teacher, and a servant of God, whose ministry continues to proclaim the gospel of Jesus Christ and transform lives across the nations of the world. Total transformation through Christ from the 26th to the 30th of August, 2026, 1600 GMT, live at Anglican Grammar School, Ota, Ogun State.
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0: 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This is your invitation. This is your moment. GCK, the gospel to every creature.